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2: I'm Shannon Duick. For tonight, a partly cloudy sky with a chance of rain in parts of the region, risk of a thunderstorm and a low of 10. Tomorrow, partly cloudy and 25, and Wednesday, sunshine and a high of 26. Plan your day with the hourly temperature forecast on Low & Body Shop Local Weather on the Steinbach Online app.
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0: 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Speedy Glass, now open off Highway 12.
4: I'm Shannon Duick. For tonight, partly cloudy, a chance of rain in parts of the region, risk of a thunderstorm and a low of 10 degrees. Then tomorrow, partly cloudy with a high of 25, and Wednesday, sunny and 26. Know when the sun rises and sets with the Low and Body Shop weather page on Steinbach Online.
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0: 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Here's a quick look at what's coming up in your local news with Kianski Well Drilling. 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
1: A Manitoba man, initially reported as the victim of a cross-border abduction over the weekend, is now in custody in Minnesota. And Steinbeck RCMP stopped an impaired driver over the weekend. More on these stories in the news at 8.
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1: Tonight, a partly cloudy sky with a chance of rain in parts of the region, risk of a thunderstorm, and a low of 10 degrees. Tomorrow, partly cloudy, high 25, and then Wednesday, sunshine and 26. Check out the weather radar map anytime on Low and Body Shop Local Weather on the Steinbach Online app. I'm Shannon Dewick.
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7: I'm Shannon Duick. For tonight, a partly cloudy sky with a chance of rain in parts of the region, risk of a thunderstorm and a low of 10. Tomorrow, partly cloudy and 25, and Wednesday, sunshine and a high of 26. Plan your day with the hourly temperature forecast on Low & Body Shop Local Weather on the Steinbach Online app.
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6: I'm Shannon Dewig. For tonight, partly cloudy, a chance of rain in parts of the region, risk of a thunderstorm and a low of 10 degrees. Then tomorrow, partly cloudy with a high of 25, and Wednesday, sunny and 26. Know when the sun rises and sets with the Lowen Body Shop weather page on Steinbeck Online.
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2: Police say a reported abduction that began in Winnipeg and sparked a cross-border search ending in Alexandria, Minnesota, was fabricated. More on this story in the news at 9.
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0: Poirier says accomplishments the last 4 years have included the start of construction of the new community center in Lorette, rolling out an economic development strategy, and implementation of an emergency measures plan. 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
0: Tonight, a partly cloudy sky with a chance of rain in parts of the region, risk of a thunderstorm, and a low of 10 degrees. Tomorrow, partly cloudy, high 25, and then Wednesday, sunshine and 26. Check out the weather radar map anytime on Low and Body Shop Local Weather on the Steinbach Online app. I'm Shannon Dewick.
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2: I'm Shannon Duick. After an overnight low of 10 degrees, expect a partly cloudy sky for tomorrow with a high of 25. Wednesday, sunny and 26, and Thursday, more sunshine, high 27. Plan your day with the hourly temperature forecast on Low & Body Shop Local Weather on the Steinbach Online app.
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6: I'm Shannon Duick. After an overnight low of 10 degrees, expect a partly cloudy sky for tomorrow with a high of 25. Wednesday, sunny and 26, and Thursday, more sunshine, high 27. Plan your day with the hourly temperature forecast on Low & Body Shop Local Weather on the Steinbach Online app.
0: From Reimer Avenue to Highway 12.
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2: I'm Shannon Duick. After an overnight low of 10 degrees, expect a partly cloudy sky for tomorrow with a high of 25. Wednesday, sunny and 26, and Thursday, more sunshine, high 27. Plan your day with the hourly temperature forecast on Low & Body Shop Local Weather on the Steinbeck Online app.
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7: I'm Shannon Dewick. After an overnight low of 10 degrees, expect a partly cloudy sky for tomorrow with a high of 25. Wednesday, sunny and 26, and Thursday, more sunshine, high 27. Plan your day with the hourly temperature forecast on Low & Body Shop Local Weather on the Steinbach Online app.
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6: I'm Shannon Duick. After an overnight low of 10 degrees, expect a partly cloudy sky for tomorrow with a high of 25. Wednesday, sunny and 26, and Thursday, more sunshine, high 27. Plan your day with the hourly temperature forecast on Low & Body Shop Local Weather on the Steinbach Online app.
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0: 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Speedy Glass, now open off Highway 12.
1: I'm Shannon Duick. After an overnight low of 10 degrees, expect a partly cloudy sky for tomorrow with a high of 25. Wednesday, sunny and 26, and Thursday, more sunshine, high 27. Plan your day with the hourly temperature forecast on Low & Body Shop Local Weather on the Steinbach online app.
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3: I'm Shannon Duick. After an overnight low of 10 degrees, expect a partly cloudy sky for today and a high of 25. Tonight, clear and cooling off to a low of 8. For tomorrow, sunshine and 26, and Thursday, sunny and 27. Know when the sun rises and sets with the Low and Body Shop weather page on Steinbach Online.
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2: I'm Shannon Duick. After an overnight low of 10 degrees, expect a partly cloudy sky for today and a high of 25. Tonight, clear and cooling off to a low of 8. For tomorrow, sunshine and 26, and Thursday, sunny and 27. Know when the sun rises and sets with the Low and Body Shop weather page on Steinbach Online.
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2: I'm Shannon Duick. After an overnight low of 10 degrees, expect a partly cloudy sky for today and a high of 25. Tonight, clear and cooling off to a low of 8. For tomorrow, sunshine and 26, and Thursday, sunny and 27. Know when the sun rises and sets with the Low and Body Shop weather page on Steinbeck Online.
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2: I'm Shannon Duick. After an overnight low of 10 degrees, expect a partly cloudy sky for today and a high of 25. Tonight, clear and cooling off to a low of 8. For tomorrow, sunshine and 26, and Thursday, sunny and 27. Know when the sun rises and sets with the Lowen Body Shop weather page on Steinbach Online.
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4: I'm Shannon Dewey. After an overnight low of 10 degrees, expect a partly cloudy sky for today and a high of 25. Tonight, clear and cooling off to a low of 8. For tomorrow, sunshine and 26, and Thursday, sunny and 27. Know when the sun rises and sets with the Low and Body Shop weather page on Steinbach Online.
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0: 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And yeah, sometimes it stumps you, but sometimes...
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1: I'm Shannon Duick. After an overnight low of 10 degrees, expect a partly cloudy sky for today and a high of 25. Tonight, clear and cooling off to a low of 8. For tomorrow, sunshine and 26, and Thursday, sunny and 27. Know when the sun rises and sets with the Low and Body Shop weather page on Steinbach Online.
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3: I'm Shannon Dewick. Today, a partly cloudy sky, warming up to a high of 25 degrees. Then tonight, clear and a low of 8. Tomorrow, sunshine and 26. Thursday, more sunshine and a high of 27. Plan your day with the hourly temperature forecast on Low & Body Shop Local Weather on the Steinbach Online app.
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2: I'm Shannon Duick. Today, a partly cloudy sky warming up to a high of 25 degrees, then tonight clear and a low of 8. Tomorrow, sunshine and 26. Thursday, more sunshine and a high of 27. Plan your day with the hourly temperature forecast on Low & Body Shop Local Weather on the Steinbach Online app.
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1: Yeah, here you go.
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3: I'm Shannon Dewick. Today, a partly cloudy sky warming up to a high of 25 degrees, then tonight clear and a low of 8. Tomorrow, sunshine and 26. Thursday, more sunshine and a high of 27. Plan your day with the hourly temperature forecast on Low & Body Shop Local Weather on the Steinbach Online app.
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4: I'm Shannon Dewey. Today, a partly cloudy sky, warming up to a high of 25 degrees. Then tonight, clear and a low of 8. Tomorrow, sunshine and 26. Thursday, more sunshine and a high of 27. Plan your day with the hourly temperature forecast on Low & Body Shop Local Weather on the Steinbach Online app.
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2: I'm Shannon Dewick. Today, a partly cloudy sky, warming up to a high of 25 degrees. Then tonight, clear and a low of 8. Tomorrow, sunshine and 26. Thursday, more sunshine and a high of 27. Plan your day with the hourly temperature forecast on Low & Body Shop Local Weather on the Steinbeck Online app.
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2: I'm Shannon Duick. Today, a partly cloudy sky warming up to a high of 25 degrees, then tonight clear and a low of 8. Tomorrow, sunshine and 26. Thursday, more sunshine and a high of 27. Plan your day with the hourly temperature forecast on Low & Body Shop Local Weather on the Steinbach Online app.
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1: Good morning, I'm Addie Lowen. Looks like only sunshine as we head towards another August weekend. Those weather details are coming up in just moments.

0: Luke Combs, Be By You. Hey, I'm Carly Coop here in the Country 107 studios, furnished by Solomons and Steinbeck. Happy Tuesday. It's a little brisk out there this morning. It's eight degrees this morning. Grab a sweater or a jacket if you're heading out. I'm going to say this, and then we're all going to forget I said it. It feels a little bit like fall out there. I say this because 8 degrees, and then later on today, 24 is a high. So you're going to wear your sweater now, and then you're going to lose it because it's going to be beautiful outside. I know I said the F word. I'm really sorry. I'm really, really sorry about that. Can't take it back now. Happy Tuesday. Beautiful forecast ahead, though. I was just checking the Lone Body Shop weather page. Lots of warm temperatures ahead. It is going to be a beautiful week, and the temperature is great for today. We're heading out to another farm for Meals on the Farm, presented by Steinbeck Credit Union. Oak Ridge Broilers, just outside of Grunthal. We're going to head there for some lunch today. So that 24 degrees is going to be very, very welcome. We are still looking for a few more farms to go visit. So if you know of a farm or are a farmer yourself, you can make a nomination over on the contest page at Steinbeck Online. We've had so much fun already. You can see what happened yesterday over in an article at Steinbeck Online. We're going to play a round of On the Hunt sometime this morning. Make sure you're listening for that duck quack. Then you got 5 minutes to text in for your chance to win a $100 gift card from Fair Sporting Goods.
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0: Sunshine in 24 for today with some wind gusts later on this afternoon. Tonight, clear skies and 8 degrees and a mix of sun and cloud for tomorrow in 24. And on Thursday, sunny and 25 degrees. Right now in Steinbeck, it's 8. Get all your weather details on the Lowen Body Shop weather page on your Steinbeck Online app.
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0: Jim Hicks, Get By on the Country 107 Morning Show, served up by A&W Steinbach. Happy Tuesday. I'm Carly Coop, and tomorrow, another Duracan Taste of Summer charity barbecue happening, all in support of Agape House. They do such a great work here in our community, supporting families, and we want to help them continue that good work. The funds raised for Agape House tomorrow, going to a couple different things. They want to create an outdoor space in their backyard area just to create another place for their guests to just relax and feel safe. They're also going to be putting some money towards vaccinations for pets because many of their guests have pets, and that's a struggle for them to leave those unsafe situations. And so they need to provide space for the pets. The pets will then be kenneled. But in order to be kenneled, they need to be vaccinated. So that's a whole thing. So we are raising funds for that tomorrow. $2 is all it costs for lunch from 11 to 1 right in front of Steinbach Credit Union. Put it in your calendar. We'll see you there tomorrow.
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Sally Burrows on Country 107. Hey, I'm Carly Coop, and right now I take issue with marketing everywhere. We've got 35 days left of summer, and I am starting to see pumpkins and orange leaves out in stores. Stop the insanity. Come on. Yes, there's 23 days until school. I get that. We can go into the back to school zone, but please, Halloween is like months away. Let us live in the moment. 35 days left of summer. Come on. Here's Megan Patrick, Country Music Made Me Do It.

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1: Good morning, I'm Addie Lowen. Today we're expecting a clear sky with sunshine. Could get windy this afternoon, reaching a high of 24 degrees. And lots of sunshine as we head towards another August weekend. Those details are coming up in just moments. And Steinbeck residents are being reminded to keep an eye out for wild parsnip. The toxic plant is known to grow in areas including along the Bush Farm Trail and around the 80 Penner Park Pond, and was recently spotted near Wyndham Estates. Head of Parks and Rec for the city, Russ Dick, says crews will remove or control it where possible, but that can be difficult.
2: It depends how much there is. To remove it all by hand is difficult to dig it out, obviously. You know, this stuff does grow in nature, so it is something we have to deal with. At times we've sprayed some stuff, but then we also do get comments in terms of, you know, all the collateral damage, you know, everything else around it gets killed as well.
1: Dick encourages residents to contact the city of Steinbeck if they spot a new plant. And St. Pierre Joie RCMP are investigating after a 16-year-old girl reported being assaulted by an unknown male outside her home in the arm of December.

Good morning. I'm Carly Coop, and today's Country 107 Weird or Wonderful News. Bride rode her favorite cow down the aisle during her wedding. She was carried into the church by a Swiss cow that was named White Chocolate Button. Yes, the cow was wearing a specially made flower crown. Now, this bride is a dairy farmer, and she said this entrance is something she's been dreaming about since she was 10 years old. Weird or wonderful? I'm going with both. A little more heavy on the wonderful, though. So funny. Here's Jason Aldean. Don't tell on me.

0: Don't tell on me. Jason Aldean on the Country 107 Morning Show. Hey, I'm Carly Coop, and we are heading out to another farm today for Meals on the Farm, presented by Steinbach Credit Union. We are heading to the Grunthal area to Oak Ridge Broilers. Travis and Zoe Martins run this farm, and it's been in the family for a little while.
1: Back in the early 70s is when my grandfather actually bought this chicken farm. And from there, he raised chickens, and my dad got the opportunity to buy it off of him and farm as well. And it came down to me as well. My dad also gave me the opportunity to buy the farm, which I did about 6 or so years ago. So, yeah, we're currently on, I'm the third generation of this chicken farm.
0: I love hearing generations running farms. So we're heading to another one today. 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They're going to bring a delicious meal. Our sponsors will be there as well. They've got some great gifts for the Martins family, and we're just going to have a good time eating, visiting, learning a little bit more about farm life. Nominate a farm so that we can do the same thing for them over at Meals on the Farm, presented by Steinbach Credit Union on Steinbach Online.
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2: Sunshine and 24 for today with some wind gusts later on this afternoon. Tonight, clear skies and 8 degrees and a mix of sun and cloud for tomorrow and 24. And on Thursday, sunny and 25 degrees. Right now in Steinbach, it's 8. 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

Good morning. I'm Carly Coop. That was Tennille Arts on Country 107. 23 more days until the first day of school. Sorry to drag you down so early in the morning. Maybe I'm not dragging you down, and maybe you're going, woohoo, the kids are back at school in 23 days. In any case, whether you're celebrating or you're sad, back to school is on its way, and this is a busy time and a costly time of year for many families, and we are wanting to help out with that. Pack a Backpack School Supply Drive happening in support of Steinbach Family Resource Center. 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You got the school supplies, you got maybe indoor shoes, outdoor shoes, backpacks. 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So on Thursday, August 27th, from 8 until 8, you will find us at Giant Tiger all day long awaiting donations of school supplies. So pencils, pens, binders, calculators, backpacks. Purchase those now and get ready to donate them on the 27th. And actually, if you don't want to hang on to them that long,

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2: So Steinbach residents are once again being reminded to keep an eye out for wild parsnip. While families connected to Envision Community Living will have a chance to celebrate together as the organization marks its 70th anniversary. We've got details on these stories and more coming up in moments.
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4: Everybody wants to know if you're sustainable as a barley producer, which we all are. 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Because you're not always growing the variety that domestic or international users want, but you're growing it because it works well on your farm.
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1: Penner says the goal is to make everyone feel welcome as Envision celebrates its history and the families who helped build it. 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
3: Two LaBrokery golf teams are heading to Nationals, which are taking place at the famed Cabot Golf Course in Nova Scotia. One of the teams, led by Paul Gauthier, says the group had a number in mind that they believed could get them to the championship, and they exceeded their own expectations.
4: Yeah, so we went into the day kind of thinking our minus 15 would maybe get us in. Minus 16 would get us there, so we started off on the right foot. After we went eagle start, we kind of got our hopes up, and they're like, if we keep playing the way we are, maybe we could get down to Cabot. So the last hole, we had an eagle currently standing at minus 14 at that time, and then we knew 15 would maybe get us in, but 16 was probably almost a guaranteed. Got onto the green in two, and then came down to the last putt, and I managed to make the 22-footer for eagle.
3: Gauthier says the group is heading out in October. In the WSBL, Game 3 of the best of three goes to Elmwood, who defeated Carillon 6-5 in extra innings to win the series 2-1. For your scores, stories, and all things sports, check out the False Front Golf Simulator sports page on SteinbachOnline.com. I'm Dave Anthony.
2: Steinbach Online weather.
5: Sunny today with some wind gusts in the afternoon and a high of 24. Clear skies tonight and 8 degrees. And tomorrow, mix of sun and cloud and 24. And sunny and 25 for Thursday. Right now in Steinbach, it's 8 degrees. For the latest local weather updates, visit the Lowen Body Shop weather page on Steinbach Online.
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0: Kind of a little bit of a tearjerker for your Tuesday morning. I like that song. George Burge, It Won't Be Long. Hey, I'm Carly Coop here in the Country 107 studios, furnished by Solomons in Steinbach. The Duracan Taste of Summer Charity Barbecue happening tomorrow from 11 to 1, right in front of Steinbach Credit Union. $2 for a barbecue lunch. All funds raised going to Agape House. Lisa Fast from Agape House joining me here in the studio to learn a little bit more about the organization. How are things going at Agape House, Lisa? What are you seeing right now in terms of need for your services?
1: Well, I think the message is the same every time we kind of come in here, but the need is definitely growing. And this year already, in kind of the first 6 months of the year, we've already seen numbers higher than last year. So just pulling it up. So this year we actually have already answered close to 900 crisis calls in the months of January to June. We've had 593 children's bed nights and 726 adult bed nights. So these numbers are, you know, it's more than just a number. There's a person, a family, you know, a story behind that. And we continue to see that need growing, and at least answering over 60% more crisis calls this year, at least.
0: Man, that is a staggering number for the shelter here in Steinbach. We'll hear a little bit more from Lisa, all in regards to the Duracan Taste of Summer Charity Barbecue happening tomorrow.
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0: Sunshine and 24 for today, with some wind gusts later on this afternoon.

0: Tonight, clear skies and 8 degrees, and a mix of sun and cloud for tomorrow and 24, and on Thursday, sunny and 25 degrees. Right now in Steinbach, it's 8. 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

0: Riley Green with Think As You Drunk. Hey, I'm Carly Coop here in the Country 107 studios, furnished by Solomons in Steinbach, and Lisa Fast from Agape House Shelter joining me here in the studio. Agape House, the recipient of tomorrow's Duracan Taste of Summer Charity Barbecue. Funds raised tomorrow, Lisa. What are they going towards?
1: Safe outdoor spaces, recreation programming, and pet vaccinations. So for safe outdoor spaces, we know it can be hard to have a safe place to maybe step outside, especially if that's maybe on your, you know, your own property, get some fresh air and take a break. So we would love to create more covered outdoor seating and gathering spaces where our participants can sit together, enjoy nature, have a coffee, or simply have a quiet moment outside. So we feel there's real healing and wellness benefits to spending more time outdoors. And I think, as we know, we get very short months

0: to where we can actually enjoy that.
1: Yes.
0: So, and then recreation programming. So shelter stays can be stressful and difficult, especially for children. So recreation programming gives individuals and families opportunities to get out, have fun, experiencing something positive, and create good memories during a difficult time. So that can include supporting outings like activities for children, family experiences, and just opportunities to simply enjoy themselves. We've sometimes just gone to the zoo.
1: Right.
0: And just kind of took the kids and done something like that.
1: Kind of just escaping.
0: Yeah, exactly. Yeah, yeah, just okay. Escaping, getting out of it, doing something fun, you know, Tinkertown, things like that. Okay. And pets are family too. We're big believers in that. So for many people experiencing violence, their pets are and just as an important and beloved part of the family. So access to pet vaccinations can help remove one barrier for families who need shelter and support, because we're able to also offer kenneling for pets. So with kenneling, you need those vaccinations ahead. So since we've actually been kind of starting up and being able to offer that, we've vaccinated 17 pets and kenneled around 20 animals.
1: Wow. So that's what the money raised at tomorrow's Duracan Taste of Summer Charity Barbecue is going towards.
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That was the latest from Tim and the Glory Boys. If I go missing on the Country 107 Morning Show, served up by A&W Steinbach. Hey, I'm Carly Coop, and sometime before 9 o'clock this morning, we are playing a round of On the Hunt. So make sure you're listening for that duck quack. Got 5 minutes to text in for a chance to win a $100 gift card from Fair Sporting Goods.

0: or maybe we could get down to Cabot. So the last hole, we had an eagle currently sitting at minus 14 at that time, and then we knew 15 would maybe get us in, but 16 was probably almost a guaranteed. Got onto the green in two, and then came down to the last putt, and I managed to make the 22-footer for eagle.
1: Gauthier says the group is heading out in October. In the WSBL, Game 3 of the best of three goes to Elmwood, who defeated Carillon 6-5 in extra innings to win the series 2-1. For your scores, stories, and all things sports, check out the False Front Golf Simulator sports page on SteinbachOnline.com. I'm Dave Anthony.
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3: Sunny today with some wind gusts in the afternoon and a high of 24. Clear skies tonight and 8 degrees. And tomorrow, mix of sun and cloud and 24. And sunny and 25 for Thursday. Right now in Steinbach, it's 8 degrees. For the latest local weather updates, visit the Lowen Body Shop weather page on Steinbach Online.
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aggravating and enraging and annoying. And then other times I am just concerned for the human race. I will tell you why after we hear from Russell Dickerson. Here's Worth Your Wild.

0: Worth Your Wild on the Country 107 Morning Show with Russell Dickerson. Hey, I'm Carly Coop, and I'm concerned about humanity. Sometimes more often than others, and right now, deeply concerned. Online poll asked people a simple but deeply disturbing question. Would you drink your significant other's bathwater for $1,000? Mm-hmm. 81% of people said yes. See why I'm concerned for humanity? Romance isn't dead. It's just soup now. There are rules with this poll, though. Your partner would shower first or bathe normally, and then they would lie in a clean tub of warm water for 20 minutes. So they've washed off the day's gross. Now they're sitting in a tub of warm water for 20 minutes. Afterwards, you'd have to drink a liter of that water to collect your $1,000. That is not a sip. That is a very, very large amount of water. But you, good news, you can refrigerate it first, because the problem apparently wasn't drinking your partner's bathwater, it was the temperature with which you were drinking it. You could also spread that liter of water out over 8 hours, which somehow actually makes it worse. So here's my question for you this morning. Would you drink your partner's bathwater? Please let me know. Send me a text, 204-320-1077.
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0: Sunshine and 24 for today with some wind gusts later on this afternoon. Tonight, clear skies and 8 degrees and a mix of sun and cloud for tomorrow and 24. And on Thursday, sunny and 25 degrees. Right now in Steinbach, it's 8. Get all your weather details on the Lowen Body Shop weather page on your Steinbach online app.
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0: Cameron Whitcomb on the Country 107 Morning Show, served up by A&W Steinbeck. Hey, I'm Carly Coop, and yesterday, Meals on the Farm, presented by Steinbeck Credit Union, went to Aspen Ridge Farms in the Linden Landmark area, and you can see what happened over in an article at Steinbeck Online. And today, we're heading to the Grunthal area to Oak Ridge Broilers, Travis and Zoe Martin's farm, for a delicious meal. It's going to be served by Mennonite Heritage Village. Our sponsors have some amazing prizes to give them. And we're going to learn a little bit more about broiler chickens and what that kind of farming looks like, and eat together and just have a good time. Where should we be going for our next Meals on the Farm presented by Steinbeck Credit Union? It's up to you. We need you to make a nomination over on the contest page at Steinbeck Online.
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2: So Steinbeck residents are once again being reminded to keep an eye out for wild parsnip. 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We've got details on these stories and more coming up in moments.
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2: Sunny today with some wind gusts in the afternoon and a high of 24. Clear skies tonight and 8 degrees. And tomorrow, mix of sun and cloud and 24. And sunny and 25 for Thursday. Right now in Steinbeck, it's 8 degrees. For the latest local weather updates, visit the Low & Body Shop weather page on Steinbeck Online.
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0: Good morning. I'm Carly Coop. This is the Country 107 Morning Show, and I came across a very disturbing poll the other day, and I decided we need to talk about this. An online poll asked people, would you drink your significant other's bathwater for $1,000? 81% of people polled said yes. Now, the significant other gets to shower or bath first, and then they have to sit in a tub of warm water for 20 minutes, and then you're supposed to drink some of that bath water for $1,000. What would you do? Well, you've been texting in to the Talk and Text line, 204-320-1077. Jennifer said, for $1,000, I'd drink it. Oh, I'm not saying I'd be happy about it, but I'd be $1,000 richer. True, but you just drank bath water, Jennifer. Brandon says $1,000 is $1,000. I can be gross for one day. Melissa says I'd rather drink the bath water than tell my husband I turned down $1,000. Oh man, that's just gross, you guys. Lisa, what would you do? Would you drink the bath water?
1: Oh, that's easy. I'm single, so I'm not drinking anybody's bath water.
0: 81% said yes.
1: I'm terrified. No, I'm terrified.
0: Right?
1: No.
0: So the premise was they could shower and bath first, and then they'd have to sit in this bath water for 20 minutes.
1: You answer the question, Carly. Are you drinking the

0: looked at it.
1: Wait, what's in this?
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5: 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Our goal is to give pets more healthy, comfortable years with the families who love them. 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I encourage everyone to visit the Senior Wellness page on our website to learn more about our Senior Wellness Package and how it supports aging pets.
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3: Sunshine and 24 for today with some wind gusts later on.

0: this afternoon. Tonight, clear skies and 8 degrees and a mix of sun and cloud for tomorrow and 24. And on Thursday, sunny and 25 degrees. Right now in Steinbach, it's 8. Get all your weather details on the Lowen Body Shop weather page on your Steinbach Online app.
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0: Good morning. I'm Carly Coop. This is Country 107. Would you drink your significant other's bathwater for $1,000? That was a question asked in an online poll recently. 81% of people said yes. I was very surprised at that number. So I read about this yesterday, and anywhere I went, I asked people what they would do. And I was shocked at the number of people who said yes, they would. For $1,000? Oh, yeah, for sure I would. So I asked my husband this yesterday, and he said, oh, yeah, I totally would. I was like, I said no, and I think I hurt his feelings. I had to deal with a little bit of shame and guilt there for a few minutes, but I'm a germaphobe. Not going to happen. There are a few people texting in saying no. Michelle is one of them. She goes, no way would I ever drink my partner's water. That's just nasty and not worth the $1,000. Darcy Wilkinson from the Steinbeck Online Newsroom here in the studio. Darcy, what would you do?
1: Carly, you know what my boyfriend does, right, for work? There is grease on that man for forever.
0: So I'm guessing no.
1: Well, what's the other option?
0: That's it. Would you do it for $1,000?
1: $1,000?
0: I can't believe you're contemplating this.
1: If it was a sip, maybe.
0: Really?
1: Maybe.
0: Okay, 81% of people said they would. Do you drink it hot or cold?
1: Ew. Or what if I did it, but then I didn't have to tell anyone? Because I think that would be the worst part, is telling people, like...
0: I can't believe you'd actually contemplate it.
1: Not a cup. A cup is crazy.
0: But a sip, even, Darcy.
1: For $1,000?
0: I am shocked at your response. Okay, you would take a sip. Okay. Clearly, you can tell that
1: it would just make my immune system, like, really good.
0: I thought you were going to go, that's what I was waiting for.
1: It's different, like, if you're thinking about, like, if he's showering first completely. Yeah. Like, he's a pretty good showerer, yeah. I think.
2: Can I borrow an eraser?
3: Yeah, sure.
2: Can I borrow an eraser, too?
3: Yeah, here you go.
2: And a notebook, a ruler, and some crayons. And a calculator.
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0: When you start to think about what you should be doing right now, try creating a mental list of what you've already done. 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

Josh Dump on the Country 107 Morning Show, served up by A&W Steinbeck. Hey, I'm Carly Coop, and we still have to play a round of On the Hunt. Sometime before 9 o'clock this morning, you're going to hear that duck quack. Then you got 5 minutes to text in for your chance to win a $100 gift card from Fair Sporting Goods. 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

0: Edmonton Nationals, which are taking place at the famed Cabot Golf Course in Nova Scotia. One of the teams, led by Paul Gauthier, says the group had a number in mind that they believed could get them to the championship, and they exceeded their own expectations.
1: Yeah, so we went into the day kind of thinking our minus 15 would maybe get us in. Minus 16 would get us there, so we start off on the right foot. After we went eagle start, we kind of got our hopes up, and they're like, if we keep playing the way we are, maybe we could get down to Cabot. So the last hole, we had an eagle currently sitting at minus 14 at that time, and then we knew 15 would maybe get us in, but 16 was probably almost a guaranteed. Got onto the green in two, and then came down to the last putt, and I managed to make the 22-footer for eagle.
0: Gauthier says the group is heading out in October. In the WSBL, Game 3 of the best of three goes to Elmwood, who defeated Carillon 6-5 in extra innings to win the series 2-1. For your scores, stories, and all things sports, check out the False Front Golf Simulator sports page on SteinbachOnline.com. I'm Dave Anthony.
2: Steinbach Online weather.
3: Sunny today with some wind gusts in the afternoon and a high of 24. Clear skies tonight and 8 degrees. And tomorrow, mix of sun and cloud and 24. And sunny and 25 for Thursday. Right now in Steinbach, it's 8 degrees. For the latest local weather updates, visit the Lowen Body Shop weather page on Steinbach Online.
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I'm as threat and beautiful as you. Hey, I'm Carly Coop here in the Country 107 studios, furnished by Solomons in Steinbach. And later on this morning, going to leave the studio and head to the Grunthal area for Meals on the Farm, presented by Steinbach Credit Union. Hitting up Oak Ridge Broilers, Travis and Zoe Martin's farm. We're going to show up with MHV. They've got a delicious meal to serve. Our sponsors have some great prizes to hand over. We're going to learn a little bit more about farming and have a great time together. Where should we be going for our next meal? Enter, make that nomination over on the Meals on the Farm, presented by Steinbach Credit Union contest page. Steinbach Online. Help us figure that out. Right now, here's

0: Kane Brown and woman, good morning. I'm Carly Coop. This is the Country 107 Morning Show, served up by A&W Steinbach. And all week long, we are playing On the Hunt. You just got to listen for that duck quack. When are we going to play? Before 9 o'clock this morning? Maybe right now.
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5: Steinbach Online weather.
6: Sunshine and 24 for today with some wind gusts later on this afternoon. Tonight, clear skies and 8 degrees and a mix of sun and cloud for tomorrow and 24. And on Thursday, sunny and 25 degrees. Right now in Steinbach, it's 8. Get all your weather details on the Lowen Body Shop weather page on your Steinbach Online app.
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That's the latest from Tim Hicks, the pilot. Hey, I'm Carly Coop. This is the Country 107 Morning Show, served up by N.W. Steinbach. And the forecast for tomorrow looking very nice. It's the Durocan Taste of Summer Charity Barbecue happening. Sunshine, 24 degrees, perfect barbecue weather. All money raised tomorrow going towards this week's charity of choice, Agape House. It's a shelter here in our community, helping families in need in an amazing way. And they have seen a huge increase in people taking advantage of their services, whether it's staying in the shelter or calling into their crisis line or participating in some of their programs. Increases across the board.

0: They are doing some good work, and we want to help them continue to do that. So tomorrow, 11 to 1 at the corner of Main and Lumber, right in front of Steinbach Credit Union, $2 is all it costs for lunch. See you there.
1: 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Here's a quick look at what's coming up in your local news.
2: So Steinbach residents are once again being reminded to keep an eye out for wild parsnip. While families connected to Envision Community Living will have a chance to celebrate together as the organization marks its 70th anniversary. We've got details on these stories and more coming up in moments.
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Good morning. I'm Carly Coop. This is Country 107. And I was actually a little concerned we were going to have a frost warning today. Okay, not really, but it got down to 7 degrees Celsius this morning. I was not excited about that. I'm excited about the rest of the day, though. Looking pretty nice out there. We'll get you some weather details coming up. Right now, Lainey Wilson, John Mayer, Bone Keys Wallet.

0: great gifts for Travis and Zoe Martins. So really looking forward to it. And we asked Travis when we told him he was going to have us show up with a meal, what his favorite part or what's the best part of farming? Here's what he had to say.
1: That's a loaded question, but most would be, you know, I love just the concept of just providing for the public, for the world, a quality product. And, you know, right up there is also just, you know, my family, raising them on a farm and showing them these things, where food comes from and how it all works and the work that it entails. And, yeah, we've been so blessed with all that. So
0: looking forward to heading to their farm today. Where should we go next? 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You can make a nomination, either a farm or farmer you want to show some appreciation to, or you can nominate your own farm. 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
5: I'm Addie Lowen. Today, a clear sky with sunshine, windy this afternoon, high of 24 degrees, UV index at 6 or very high. Tonight, a clear sky, windy overnight, and a low of 8. Tomorrow, sunshine to start the day, mix of sun and cloud for the afternoon, high of 24. Thursday, sunny and 25. Friday, sunshine at 26 degrees. And stay informed with a full 7-day forecast on the Lowen Body Shop weather page on Steinbeck Online.
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Good morning. I'm Carly Coop, and in today's Country 107 Weird or Wonderful News, bride rode her favorite cow down the aisle during her wedding. This, she was carried into the church by a Swiss cow called White Chocolate Button. Sounds like this was more like a pet than a dairy cow, but the cow was wearing a specially made flower crown. And the bride, who is a dairy farmer, says the entrance is something she's been dreaming about since she was 10 years old. Weird or wonderful? It's actually a little bit of both, I think, but more on the wonderful side. Here's Max McNown.

0: Hi, Valley and Fools on Country 107. Good morning. I'm Carly Coop, and tomorrow, Durocan Taste of Summer Charity Barbecue happening from 11 to 1, all in support of this week's charity of choice, Agape House. And Lisa Fast from the organization stopped by recently to give us a little bit of an update on how things are looking for them this year.
1: The need is definitely growing, and this year already, in kind of the first 6 months of the year, we've already seen numbers higher than last year. So just pulling it up.
0: Yeah.
1: So this year we actually have already answered close to 900 crisis calls in the months of January to June. We've had 593 children's bed nights and 726 adult bed nights. So these numbers are, you know, it's more than just a number. There's a person, a family, you know, a story behind that. And we continue to see that need growing, and at least answering over 60% more crisis calls this year, at least.
0: Staggering numbers from Agape House. We're only halfway through the year with those numbers. The Durocan Taste of Summer Charity Barbecue happening tomorrow, all in support of the work that Agape House does. See you for lunch tomorrow. $2 is all it costs for that barbecue lunch.
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15: I'm Addie Lowen. Today, a clear sky with sunshine, windy this afternoon, high of 24 degrees, UV index at 6 or very high. Tonight, a clear sky, windy overnight, and a low of 8. Tomorrow, sunshine to start the day, mix of sun and cloud for the afternoon, high of 24. Thursday, sunny and 25. Friday, sunshine and 26 degrees. And plan your week with a full 7-day forecast on the Low and Body Shop local weather page on Steinbeck Online.
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get chills. James Barker Band on Country 107. Good morning. I'm Carly Coop, and there are 23 days left until the first day of school. That's giving some people

0: chills. And other people are rather excited about it. 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
2: So Steinbach residents are once again being reminded to keep an eye out for wild parsnip. 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We've got details on these stories and more coming up in moments.
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That was Tennille Towns, Sunshine's Free. Hey, I'm Carly Coop, and it is time for a Country 107 sing-along. Wherever you are, turn it up, sing along with Garth Brooks. Now, if you are in Trow Nutrition, or if you are hanging out at Brio Insurance, stop what you're doing. Turn it up and sing along. I know you're listening, so you can sing along very easily to Garth Brooks. Here's Friends in Low Places.

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7: I'm Addie Lowen. Today, a clear sky with sunshine, windy this afternoon, high of 24 degrees, UV index at 6 or very high. Tonight, a clear sky, windy overnight, and a low of 8. Tomorrow, sunshine to start the day, mix of sun and cloud for the afternoon, high of 24. Thursday, sunny and 25. Friday, sunshine and 26 degrees. And stay informed with a full 7-day forecast on the Low and Body Shop weather page on Steinbach Online.
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That was Josh Ross on Country 107. Hey, I'm Carly Coop, and tomorrow morning, we're giving you more chances to win. We're going to play another round of On the Hunt. You listen for that duck quack, then you got 5 minutes to text in, then you're entered. All of the entries throughout the entire week, Friday morning, one person is going to win a $100 gift card from Fair Sporting Goods. So that is happening. And we're going to play another round of Wendy's Would You Rather. Up for grabs, free food from Wendy's here in Steinbach. So tomorrow on the Country 107 Morning Show, ways to win.

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5: I'm Addie Lowen. Today, a clear sky with sunshine, windy this afternoon, high of 24 degrees, UV index at 6 or very high. Tonight, a clear sky, windy overnight, and a low of 8. Tomorrow, sunshine to start the day, mix of sun and cloud for the afternoon, high of 24. Thursday, sunny and 25. Friday, sunshine at 26 degrees. And plan your week.

0: into a spider web. Yeah, they seem to be everywhere right now. This time of year, many common spiders have reached adulthood. So that means they're larger and they're easier to notice and they're spinning bigger webs. And the good news is most of these spiders simply going about their business. I'm sorry, should I have explained I was talking about spiders before I did? Some of you are probably freaking out right now. Sorry, not sorry, actually. I'm a little bit of education this morning on Country 107. These spiders are simply controlling flies, mosquitoes, moths, other insects with those webs. So if you're starting to see spiders everywhere, they didn't arrive. Nuh-uh-uh. They've been growing all summer long, hiding where you couldn't see them.
1: 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Here's a quick look at what's coming up in your local news.
2: So Steinbach residents are once again being reminded to keep an eye out for wild parsnip, while families connected to Envision Community Living will have a chance to celebrate together as the organization marks its 70th anniversary. We've got details on these stories and more coming up in moments.
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7: I'm Addie Lowen. Today, a clear sky with sunshine, windy this afternoon, high of 24 degrees, UV index at 6 or very high. Tonight, a clear sky, windy overnight, and a low of 8. Tomorrow, sunshine to start the day, mix of sun and cloud for the afternoon, high of 24.

0: Thursday, sunny and 25. Friday, sunshine at 26 degrees. And stay informed with a full 7-day forecast on the Low and Body Shop weather page on Steinbach Online.
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Well, good morning. I'm Carly Coop. This is Country 107. And tomorrow, another Duracan Taste of Summer charity barbecue happening, this time in support of charity of choice, Agape House. They are very busy right now. 60% increase in nights their beds have been filled and crisis phone line calls, people taking advantage of their programming. They are busy. We want to help them out. $2 minimum donation for a hot dog barbecue lunch tomorrow from 11 until 1. 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See you for lunch tomorrow. Right now, here's James Barker Band, After Dark. If you see-

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5: I'm Addie Lowen. Today, a clear sky with sunshine, windy this afternoon, high of 24 degrees, UV index at 6 or very high. Tonight, a clear sky, windy overnight, and a low of 8. Tomorrow, sunshine to start the day, mix of sun and cloud for the afternoon, high of 24. Thursday, sunny and 25. Friday, sunshine and 26 degrees. And plan your week with a full 7-day forecast on the Lowen Body Shop local weather page on Steinbeck Online.
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0: 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Hey, I'm Carly Coop, and it is a very expensive time of year for families. 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
2: A man from Hanover allegedly tried stealing gas and was then shot at over the weekend. 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
2: Two LaBrokerie teams punch their ticket to the Nationals in Cabot coming up in October. One of the teams, led by Paul Gauthier, says that the group has really felt a lot of love and support from the community since the news came out.
3: Yeah, the support's been good. Everybody we've run into so far that knows that we've qualified has congratulated us. I know they're going to be cheering for us at the National Championship in Cabot. And yeah, I think our small sport community is it's well known. We've had some success, and even on the golf course, like for both teams from LaBrokerie to head out to Cabot at the same time, means a lot about the type of golf course we have in LaBrokerie. We've got a special course there, and we play a lot of scrambles together, and it's finally paid off all these years of practicing scramble golf between the boys and us.
2: Gauthier adds it's a dream come true to go to Cabot after coming one shot short last year at the same tournament. In American Association of Professional Baseball tonight, Winnipeg's at Sioux Falls. In the WNBA, Toronto hosts Indiana. And in Major League Baseball, the Blue Jays are on the road in Tampa. For your scores, stories, and all things sports, be sure to check out the False Front Golf Simulator sports page on SteinbachOnline.com. I'm Dave Anthony.
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0: This afternoon, a sunny sky and a high of 24. Tonight, clear and dropping to a low of 8. Tomorrow, mainly sunny, high 24, and Thursday, sunny and 25. Right now in Steinbach, it's partly cloudy and 18 degrees. Plan your week with a full 7-day forecast on Low & Body Shop local weather on the Steinbach Online app. I'm Shannon Dewey.
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9: I'm Shannon Dewick. Expect sunshine this afternoon and a high of 24 degrees. Tonight, a clear sky and a low of 8. Tomorrow, mainly sunny, high 24, and then Thursday, sunny and 25. Check the local weather radar map anytime on the Low and Body Shop weather page on Steinbach Online.
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8: I'm Shannon Dewick. This afternoon, sunshine with a high of 24 degrees, and then tonight, a clear sky and dropping to a low of 8. Tomorrow, mainly sunny, high 24, and Thursday, sunny and 25. Get all your weather details on Low & Body Shop Local Weather on the Steinbach Online app.
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1: A man from Hanover faces a number of theft-related charges following an alleged incident over the weekend. More on this story in the news at 1.
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6: I'm Shannon Duwig. Expect sunshine this afternoon and a high of 24 degrees. Tonight, a clear sky and a low of 8. Tomorrow, mainly sunny, high 24, and then Thursday, sunny and 25. Check the local weather radar map anytime on the Low and Body Shop weather page on Steinbach Online.
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9: I'm Shannon Dewick. This afternoon, sunshine with a high of 24 degrees, and then tonight, a clear sky and dropping to a low of 8. Tomorrow, mainly sunny, high 24, and Thursday, sunny and 25. Get all your weather details on Low & Body Shop Local Weather on the Stein.

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1: The Northern Tornadoes Project says it was a microburst that resulted in extensive damage last month in the Whiteshell. 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
1: Good afternoon, I'm Shannon Duick. In Steinbach, it is partly cloudy and 20 degrees. This afternoon, expect sunshine and a high of 24.

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5: I'm Shannon Duick. Expect sunshine this afternoon and a high of 24 degrees. Tonight, a clear sky and a low of 8. Tomorrow, mainly sunny, high 24, and then Thursday, sunny and 25. Check the local weather radar map anytime on the Lowen Body Shop weather page on Steinbach Online.
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11: I'm Shannon Dewick. This afternoon, sunshine with a high of 24 degrees, and then tonight, a clear sky and dropping to a low of 8. Tomorrow, mainly sunny, high 24, and Thursday, sunny and 25. Get all your weather details on Low & Body Shop Local Weather on the Steinbeck Online app.
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3: I'm Shannon Duick. Expect sunshine this afternoon and a high of 24 degrees. Tonight, a clear sky and a low of 8. Tomorrow, mainly sunny, high 24, and then Thursday, sunny and 25. Check the local weather radar map anytime on the Lowen Body Shop weather page on Steinbach Online.
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0: The days of parents giving their babies short names are over. Hey, I'm Sharon Church. Longer names are in. So move over, Ava and Caden. Here come Amelia, Eleanor, Penelope, or Sebastian, Theodore, and Alexander. A new baby center analysis says that longer traditional names are making a comeback because traditional names never really go out of style. You know what name went out of style a long time ago? Sharon. You don't see little babies being named Sharon anymore.
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3: I'm Shannon Duick. This afternoon, sunshine with a high of 24 degrees, and then tonight, a clear sky and dropping to a low of 8. Tomorrow, mainly sunny, high 24, and Thursday, sunny and 25. Get all your weather details on Low & Body Shop Local Weather on the Steinbach Online app.
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0: Brett Kissel, Let Your Horses Run. I'm Sharon Church. Gonna take just a little break, but we'll get you back into the tunes before 4 o'clock. Morgan Wallen, 20 Cigarettes, is coming up next.
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0: I hate wasps with a fiery, burning passion. Hey, I'm Sharon Church. It's why I spend a lot of August hiding indoors. Why are they so bad during this time of year? Well, here's a little science lesson. Each year, a colony will start off from a single queen. And that single queen will go out and collect some bugs and things to feed larvae and build the nest to the point where it expands gradually through the summer. When we hit August and into the end of the summer, that's when the nest, naturally, is at its biggest. So that means lots of wasps. Now, at the end of summer, all of the food sources, like flowers and insects, start to dry up. So those little jerks aggressively turn to our delicious food, making themselves the unwanted guest at our barbecues and picnics. Well, that is helpful information. Does it help fix our wasp problem? No, but at least we know.
1: Can I borrow an eraser?
2: Yeah, sure.
1: Can I borrow an eraser too?
2: Yeah, here you go.
1: And a notebook, a ruler, and some crayons, and a calculator.
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6: I'm Shannon Dewick. Tonight, a clear sky with a low of 8 degrees. Tomorrow, mainly cloudy, a chance of rain in the afternoon and evening, and a forecast high of 25. And on Thursday, cloudy and 24. Check the local weather radar map anytime on the Low and Body Shop weather page on Steinbeck Online.
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0: you're watching that tip option screen when you're out to eat. Hey, I'm Sharon Church. Our brains are creatures of habit, and we assume that the top left option will be the smallest option, and then it will increase from left to right going down the rows, right? Well, with tipflation at an all-time high, people are going for that modest top left button more and more. But you want to know what I noticed this weekend when paying for my meal? The tip percentages were all mixed up. The 20% tip was that top left button, and that 15% was hidden in the middle. They were trying to trick me. You gotta watch.
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8: I'm Shannon Duick. Tonight, a clear sky and a low of 8 degrees. Tomorrow, mainly cloudy with a chance of rain in the afternoon and evening and a forecast high of 25. Then for Thursday, cloudy and 24 degrees. Get all your weather details on Low & Body Shop Local Weather on the Steinbach online app.
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0: Zach McPhee. Who knew? I'm Sharon Church. A friendly reminder to parents before the first day of school, book those haircuts. This time of year, those appointments really fill up fast. There's just something about a fresh haircut that makes the back to school season just feel official. And you're going to want to have a professional do the job, right? I mean, unless the bowl haircut is making a comeback. I mean, I think we could handle that.
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2: A man from Hanover faces a number of theft-related charges following an alleged incident over the weekend. And the rain did not stop 91-year-old Helen Voth from Steinbach from taking part in Saturday's Peace Track. These stories and more in the news at 5.
3: Creep feeding provides supplemental feed to calves before weaning to increase pre-weaning gains and weaning weights. Livestock and feed extension specialist Jennifer Hayden says the practice also helps calves adjust more easily to backgrounding diets when conditions are right.
4: The economics are most favorable when cattle prices are strong and feed costs are relatively low. Contrary to past beliefs, creep feeding does not reduce the nutritional demands on the cow. Calves prefer milk and will continue nursing as long as milk is available.
3: She says the practice may become more attractive when pastures are struggling.
4: Creep feeding can be especially beneficial during drought conditions when forage quality, water availability, and heat stress reduce milk production. In these situations, creep feed supplies additional protein and energy to support calf growth.
3: For Golden West, I'm Glendalee Allen Bossler.
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Tyler, Joe Miller, Under the Influence. I'm Sharon Church. I've got your sort of sports report coming up after Taylor Swift. I knew it. I knew you. But first, here's Lee Bryce, Hard to Love.

0: it.
1: Taylor Swift, I knew it, I knew you. I'm Sharon Church, and it's now time for your Sorta Sports Report. Blue Jays fans have been made aware that it's been one full year, 365 days, since Vladimir Guerrero Jr. has hit a home run at Rogers Center. Yeah, he's been at bat 333 times at home over the last year, and nothing, not a zip. Now, he did hit a homer on the road, though, 10 days ago in Philadelphia. And that's one of his 7 road homers, but nothing at home. He better get working on that. They only have a measly 30 games left, so I guess there's still a little time to hit a homer.
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1: I'm Shannon Duick. Tonight, a clear sky with a low of 8 degrees. Tomorrow, mainly cloudy, a chance of rain in the afternoon and evening, and a forecast high of 25. Then on Thursday, cloudy and 24. Check the local weather radar map anytime on the Low and Body Shop weather page on Steinbach Online.
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0: do you spend in the bathroom? Hey, I'm Sharon Church. The average adult is estimated to spend 416 days of their life in the bathroom. Men spend about 373 in total. That's roughly 23 minutes per day, while women spend about 456 days. That's around 29 minutes per day. Now, that time, it's not just spent showering and getting ready. Many people also use the bathroom as a place to read, check emails, maybe check out, like enjoy a little peace and quiet. But sharing a bathroom can be a source of great frustration. The common complaints are empty toilet roll holders, hair in the drain, and family members taking way too long. I'm actually fine with all of those complaints, as long as bathroom time doesn't overlap with washing the dishes time.
1: Nothing brings community together quite like good food and a great cause.
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3: I'm Shannon Duick. Tonight, a clear sky and a low of 8 degrees. Tomorrow, mainly cloudy with a chance of rain in the afternoon and evening and a forecast high of 25. And for Thursday, cloudy and 24 degrees. Get all your weather details on Low & Body Shop Local Weather on the Steinbach Online app.
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5: We're gonna stomp our boots to the neighbors, call the cops. Gonna put that boom back into the old boom box. Turn the die way up to 10, then we'll turn it up again.

0: Jim Hicks Loud. I'm Sharon Church. 18% of adults would rather take cooking advice from a food influencer than their own mother. What do you think about that? I guess only 33% of people think mom's recipes are as good as what they find online. There's some pretty amazing recipes online. Since the rise of influencers, the old cookbook is getting pretty dusty. And more people also say that they trust food influencers for recipe ideas compared to professional chefs and cooking shows. Where do you source your recipes? Three places for me. I do trust my mother-in-law. She has amazing recipes. She's the best cook. Social media, yes, of course. Those influencers are fantastic. And potlucks, yes. I am that person who says, oh, you have to send me the recipe for that casserole.
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2: A man from Winnipeg was arrested over the weekend after a confrontation involving a machete at Prada. And 91-year-old Helen Voth of Steinbach was the oldest person at Saturday's 2026 Peace Trek Community Walk. These stories and more in the news at 6.
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4: I'm Shannon Dewick. Tonight, a clear sky with a low of 8 degrees. Tomorrow, mainly cloudy, a chance of rain in the afternoon and evening, and a forecast high of 25. And on Thursday, cloudy and 24. Check the local weather radar map anytime on the Low and Body Shop weather page on Steinbach Online.
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3: I'm Shannon Dewick. Tonight, a clear sky and a low of 8 degrees. Tomorrow, mainly cloudy with a chance of rain in the afternoon and evening and a forecast high of 25. Then for Thursday, cloudy and 24 degrees. Get all your weather details on Low & Body Shop Local Weather on the Steinbach online app.
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